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Hiroshima, India, Japan, Wariwa, Astana, Namabo, Wuyanyu, Kiriyama, Tomiki. Ah!

If life seems jolly rotten, there's something you've forgotten, and that's to laugh and smile and dance and sing. When you're feeling in the dumps, don't be silly chumps. Just purse your lips and whistle, that's the key.

for life is quite absurd, and death's the final word. You must always face the curtain with a bow. Forget about your scene, give the audience a grin. Enjoy it, it's your life.